smiling. In the back room, she was everybody's darling. But she never lost her head, even when she was given head. She says, hey babe, take a walk on the wild side. Said, hey babe, take a walk on the wild side. And the colored girls go

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2: 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Honey, what's your hurry?

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It's all running

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See you at the bar, you was hardly talking. That's when I knew that your heart was scarring. Friends to lovers need a part to star in. Like, wait, babe.

Oh man, every one of you look good to me. 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Shot me like a bullet, where do you get a gun from? Landing on your planet in another dimension. Looking at you got me standing.

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Store your program on disk.

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I got so many of them women, it feel like I'm picking them out of a lie, yeah. No disrespect, baby, shake it, cause I could tell that you've been working a lot.